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हैव टू सी what comes next. 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Anyways, I had a call earlier, jo matlab drop ho gayi thi beech mein, but koi baat nahi. They called back and they requested for this really cool song. Again, a Khusro classic. You know, I mean, Khusro se main to nahi mili, shayad pichle janam mein kabhi mili hungi. Agar main 700-800 saal pehle main dobara paida hui hungi, to mili hungi shayad, maybe, hopefully. One can only hope, right? But this is Chhap Tilak. And it features Abida Parveen and Rahat Fateh Ali Khan along with some stellar musicians from Coke Studio Season 7.

0: Hello,
1: you're on air. Thank you for calling.
0: Hi.
1: Hi.
0: Hi, my name is Anissa, and I think the song is called Are They Dancing?
1: That is absolutely correct, and you are the winner for the Fun Pizza Kitchen giveaway. Can I have your name one more time, please?
0: Anissa, that is absolutely correct, and you are the winner.
1: Hello? I can't really hear
0: Hello?
1: You. Yeah.
0: Hello, my name is A-N-N-W-I.
1: Okay, I'm going to do this. Why don't you call me back in 5 minutes? You are the winner, so because you were the first caller, so you call me back. And then we will announce the giveaway properly, okay? All right, until then, enjoy this Hindi version of the song.

0: Juggernaut, and they're really funny. They put stories from South Asia, all over South Asia, not Southeast, South Asia. Okay, so there was this video of this cow that looked exactly like Donald Trump. I mean, the hair, you guys, the orange hair and the middle parting and everything. So people liked that cow so much that Eid ke afsar par he was spared from this sacrifice. Anyways, we have a caller. Before we go on a break, let's put this caller online. Hi, you're on air. Thank you for calling.
1: Hello. Good evening. This is Madhu.
0: Hi, Madhu. Thanks for
1: I just
0: calling.
1: heard part of your
0: My question
1: kind of
0: earlier?
1: question on Bhav and
0: Bhav
1: Sangeet
0: and
1: and all
0: Sur.
1: that.
0: Yes.
1: Bhav and Sur, right?
0: Yes.
1: So, I mean, let me first say that, I mean, we are pretty much dust compared to some of these geniuses and everything.
0: Yeah.
1: So I don't consider myself as anything at all, just a honest comment. The
0: You know,
1: question here
0: however,
1: is,
0: can I pause you for one second? The call might interrupt and we might go into a commercial, but stay on the line
1: okay.
0: because when the commercial comes back, then I'm going to put you back on air, okay? So, because we need
1: Okay,
0: to
1: okay.
0: hear you, okay? So,
1: Sure, yeah,
0: no, but
1: thank
0: you
1: you.
0: can keep going until then. We have about 30 seconds until the commercial. So, I just wanted to make sure you are aware of that.
1: So basically my point is this, from a normal person who is listening to any kind of classical music, which is wonderful as it is, right? So from a person who is just a listener,
0: Yeah.
1: right? The most important thing for a listener is if the listener is happy about the song that is being sung.
0: That is true.
1: I mean,
0: So
1: if
0: Bhav.
1: appreciates the song, right?
0: Yes.
1: So
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0: Hello, Dallas. We are back and you're listening to me, myself and I, AP the Hippie, the OG baddie, the OG Delhi girl from... दिल्ली जो मैं एक्चुअली बोल चुकी हूँ नाउ इन डैलस ऑफ कोर्स। दिल्ली टू डैलस का मेरा सफ़र कैसा 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question, ki what is more important as a listener? What do you think is more important? Sur ki knowledge ya bhav ya feeling? And one of the things that he said, which actually totally makes sense, is how it makes the listener feel. As long as the listener is happy, it does not matter to the listener ki agar usme sur sahi lage ya na lage, it does not matter. जब कॉन्सर्ट्स देखने जाते हैं लोग, जब ऑडियंस कॉन्सर्ट देखने जाती है, कोई 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Well, I would say yes, that in my opinion, yes, that is also very, very important, especially when you're doing concerts, right? Because concerts is supposed to be enjoyable, it's entertainment, it's fun. However, I'm also going to say a however in this, which is this, that this particular platform, jiske baare mein hum abhi baat kar rahe the, where Miss Sona Mahapatra was on, it's actually a musician's podcast and it was not a concert. So she was actually giving her opinions as a singing expert. And in that case, the only people who basically watch a singing podcast like that, it's pretty technical, you know. I mean, somebody like a general audience is not going to sit through, unless they are really interested in singing and they really want to pick it up, they're not going to sit and watch a sur ke bare mein podcast. I mean, ye wala jo podcast tha, wahan pe sur ke bare mein hi charcha ho rahi thi, main cheez usi ki thi, तो उसमें तो अगर आपने ये ऐसा गड़बड़ कर दिया तो इट्स काइंड ऑफ एम्बैरसिंग यू नो एंड दीज काइंड ऑफ 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myself as an expert. So for me, it was a little bit shocking कि भाई आपको तीव्र म में और कोमल ग में फर्क नहीं पड़ा ये कैसे हो सकता है. You know, I mean that's kind of something very basic. Like a first year student would know. You know, first year singing student would know. Anyways, that being said, I also do understand that when you're surrounded by so many experts, I mean more mistakes happen because it's so overwhelming. Given my level of experience and expertise, you are not going to believe it, guys. So we used to have like regular performances every semester at UNT. And all of my peers, all of my classmates and my teachers, they are all like the best of the best, okay? So when I moved to UNT, I was so nervous. Even though I had performed all over India and I had gone to China and played it in front of like 5,000 people and everything, I even, you know, performed at the Mahindra Blues Festival, which is Asia's largest blues festival. I mean, you guys, that was a big audience. And I did not get scared on that stage. But every time I had to perform in front of my, you know, 30 classmates or like 30 people who were in my program, and then every time I had to perform there, I was like, oh my God, I'm going to be so horrible. It's going to be so disastrous. I always felt underprepared. And it was simply because I knew everyone over there is the best of the best. And, you know, this fear of being judged all the time, you know, that fear kind of creeps in when you know that everyone who's around you is the best. So I do understand Ms. Mahapatra. Maybe her mistake was not intentional. Maybe she knew her sur. But kabhi kabhar ho jati yaar. I mean, it's pretty overwhelming when you're sitting with so many experts and on an expert panel. Sometimes we mess up and that's okay. Anyways, that being said, let's change the topic a little bit, okay? Before going into the break, I was also talking about the guy, and this guy, you are not going to believe this. This guy, aaj Eid ka mauka hai, to kuch cultures mein seviyan khate hain, kuch cultures mein hum sacrifice karte hain, theek hai? So, I mean, it's a part of, you know, South Asian culture all over the world, kuch na kuch aisa hi hota rehta hai. So, this guy who looked like Donald Trump, people were so impressed with it. He had that same middle parting orange hair and everything. You have to see the picture. And this happened in this village called Narayan Ganj in Bangladesh. Wo log itne fan hue ki bhai ye to Donald Trump hamare president jaise dikhte, isko to hum sacrifice nahi kar sakte, inki hum pooja karenge. So he was actually spared from the sacrifice. Oh my God, I think that was absolutely hilarious. Matlab, I didn't know hamare president ke itne sare fans hai South Asia mein bhi. Are you a fan? I mean, it doesn't matter. He's our president, so, you know, we should all respect him for that. And enjoy this song, which is totally related to this, by the way.

All right, this part of the show is brought to you by Omar Khwaja. Guys, have you ever been in a car accident? I mean, I have. I've been in, like, after coming to Dallas, I've been in, like, 2 car accidents. And both of them were not my fault, okay? First time, I was front-ended. 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He's like, you need to call the cops. And by the time I was ready to call the cops, this banda who had, you know, crashed into my car very conveniently gave me his phone number. Kehta hai, just I'm in a hurry, I'm getting late for a meeting, here's my phone number, let me know what happens, and then whatever. And by the time I called the cops, he went away, and I was like literally in a meltdown, and I didn't know what to do. Anyways, don't be like me. Don't ever be like me. Don't be such a rondu, okay? Don't be such a rondu and don't be such a bhondu. Agar aapki koi gaadi aise fas jati hai na, pehle to police ko phone karo, theek hai? Uske baad Omar Khwaja ji ko phone karo. And because if you've had a car accident or even a slip and fall incident for that matter, Omar Khwaja ji, attorney Omar Khwaja ji, he will come and fight your case. और आपको वो compensation भी दिलाएंगे that you deserve. Dealing with insurance companies is very stressful, and dealing with people who have basically rear-ended your car and run away, basically hit and run हो गया ना एक तरह से, can also be very stressful. 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Exactly. Don't be like me. Please call someone. Call someone who can do it. And you know what this person did who rear-ended me, by the way? He gave me his phone number. So I thought, okay, I'll call him and tell him to give me money. I said, brother, give me my money. I need to get a new bumper and all that. He's like, I'm sorry. I just bought a new car. I can't give you any money. And I didn't know how to deal with it. I was such an idiot at that point of time. I didn't understand how to do it. So I was really young also. And I was alone in America. My parents were in India. They didn't know how to handle all this stuff, and I didn't really have any friends who could give me any better advice, so I did not know what to do. And you know what this person said? I said, मेरे को पैसे चाहिए भाई, मेरा बम्पर पूरा चेंज हो रहा है ऐसे ऐसे करके. तो उसने बोला कि मैं आपको पैसे नहीं दे सकता, बट आई कैन गिव यू फ्री मसाजेस. मैंने कहा, हट, मैं मसाज का क्या करूंगी, अचार डालूंगी, मुझे नहीं चाहिए तेरे फ्री मसाजेस. आई डोंट लाइक स्ट्रेंज पीपल्स हैंड्स ऑन माई बॉडी. आई डू नॉट अप्रिशिएट दैट एट ऑल. 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

But anyways, call me back if you have a story like that to share. Hey guys, there's no shame. We all go through some stuff, you know? Sometimes it's out of your control. Sometimes you don't know what's happening. But anyways, we'll see. Okay. So this next Reddit post, you guys, you have to see this. It's okay, you have to hear this, okay? So this dude was on a date with this girl, and he said to this girl on a first date, by the way, okay, that all his exes were super hot. बिल्कुल खंबे जैसी खड़ी है, पटाखे की लड़ी है, बिल्कुल. All his exes were super super hot. So he decided that he would never date a girl who is hotter than him. I mean, while on a first date. So what is that supposed to make the girl who's on a date with feel? That she is not as hot as you? What does that even mean? How rude. Matlab tum, you think you are some kind of nine and you're dating below you, and so you're dating a seven? Guys, don't say that to a girl or a guy on the first date. Don't say that to anyone. That's kind of rude and not very nice, okay? Anyways, check out this next one and then we'll go into another song. This couple, they sat in the parking lot. Very chill first date, okay? Very chill first date. They sat in the parking lot of Lowe's and they were eating Chick-fil-A, okay? Very low effort, very casual. I like it. Sometimes, you know, first date has to be nice and casual so that, you know, the pressure is not there and you guys can actually talk, and it's kind of cool like that. So they sat in a parking lot eating Chick-fil-A, and then he proceeded to make moves on her. He got a little handsy, our friend over here. Then this girl, when she refused, he got super mad. He was like, "Yeah, get out of my car right now." So his main intention was basically to get handsy on her. And she was like, "No, hey man, it's the first date. I don't even know you. Hands to yourself." And so he said, "Get out of my car." And so she stepped outside the car. And then you know what he tried to do? He tried to run her over with his car. OMG, girl, get out of there. It's giving like psycho killer, okay? It's giving psycho killer and it's giving ego issues over here. I mean, what do you guys think about that? Never date a person like that. How would you spot a red flag in such kind of people, you know? बात करते हुए तो समझ नहीं आता है. मतलब इतना गुस्सा आ गया कि गाड़ी से उड़ाने का प्लान बना लिया आपने, है? मतलब ये तो बिल्कुल इमोशनल अत्याचार हो गया यारों. तो गाना सुनो, बाकी बाद में आके बातें करते हैं.

0: 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do it. That's right. If you ever want entertainers for your party or your event, we actually played a really nice wedding anniversary on Saturday, I believe. No, was it Saturday? It was on Sunday. It was on Sunday. And it was so nice. This uncle and auntie's 50th wedding anniversary. And we played for the whole audience. And you know what's funny? My band, first of all, my band is called the Dallas Bollywood Project, and we do a lot of events across DFW. And I've been doing this for a long, long time. Like, I started in 2009. I started performing on stage in 2009, and I'm still doing it because I absolutely love being on stage. Anyways, what I was saying is the difference between, because I moved to the US in 2018. तो उसके पहले आई वॉज इन इंडिया, एंड जब मैं इंडिया में थी, दी माई एक्सपीरियंस ऑफ बींग ए स्टेज परफॉर्मर ऑन इंडिया 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They would move so much, and we loved it because the energy for a stage performer, if your audience is moving and they're enjoying and dancing and everything, the energy it kind of bounces back to us on stage, and we take it from that, and हमें भी बड़ा मजा आता है. तो जब आप भी मुझे कॉल करते हैं ना रेडियो पे, मुझे बड़ा अच्छा लगता है क्योंकि मुझे लगता है कि यार कोई सुन तो रहा है, नहीं तो हमें पता भी 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
1: Hello.
0: Hi, thank you for calling. You're listening to
1: Hey,
0: Funny India
1: sure.
0: Radio. Yes.
1: I'm glad you mentioned that this audience, if they're not standing up, dancing around,
0: Right?
1: it doesn't get, yeah, you don't get that vibe. You don't get that energy. So I know, I'm one of those kinds that if there's a concert, if I'm going, I'm going to dance. Otherwise, I won't even go.
0: Right, I know, and it's kind of nice. I feel like they both have their own places. I mean, I do enjoy performing in a listening room as well, where people are listening. But you know, sometimes you, especially when you're playing dance music, you want people to
1: Oh,
0: move
1: yeah.
0: with you, right? And I,
1: Oh,
0: we
1: yeah.
0: play,
1: Oh,
0: my band, we play a lot of disco stuff and a lot of Usha Uthup and you know, those kind of disco diwane type gaane. तो मुझे बड़ा अच्छा
1: yeah.
0: लगता है when people actually dance to our music. And this was such an interesting experience because I was performing and people weren't moving. And I was like, यार थोड़ा तो हाथ पैर हिला लो. लेकिन तालियां सब बजा रहे थे, सबके मुंह पे, सबकी शक्ल पे स्माइल थी. Everybody was smiling.
1: Yeah, so yeah, so not to say that it was a 50th anniversary crowd, but means if you're into dance, you're going to dance. If it's my 50th anniversary Monday, I'll still dance. So
0: Right?
1: it's just the people. It's just the kind of people you are. So
0: I
1: maybe
0: know.
1: we'll see you on the dance floor in your concert. What
0: Maybe
1: do you
0: you
1: think?
0: will see me at a concert real soon. Absolutely. Well, keep listening to my show every Monday to Thursday, and I will announce where my next concert is going to be. And then maybe you can come and see my show, and we can all dance together.
1: There you go. Yep.
0: Absolutely.
1: Cheers.
0: Thank you for
1: All
0: calling.
1: the best.
0: Cheers. Good. Have a great
1: Bye-bye.
0: night. Bye. All right, you guys, right? And so, anyways, जो मैं स्टोरी बोल रही थी वो तो खत्म ही हो गई. विच वॉज इट वॉज अ लिसनिंग रूम एंड पीपल वर स्टिल इंजॉइंग इट बिकॉज आई कुड सी दे वर क्लैपिंग एंड दे वर स्माइलिंग एंड एवरीथिंग. बट यू नो नॉट 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you know, our kids don't know how to dance to this music because they are not used to it. I'm like, no, I completely understand. I think it's like, you know, a rare thing or something. So anyways, hopefully that culture will come here soon. Anyways, today we were talking about first aid horror stories as well. और उसमें थोड़ा सा मैंने अपना बैंड का भी डाल दिया. एनीवेज, बट बैंड से बात करने, अगर हम बैंड की बात करें, द रीजन व्हाई आई सेड इट 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And if you know what Berkeley is like a music school in Boston. They are one of the best music schools. Hey, I went to UNT. That's also pretty good. It's in the top five. Berkeley is also in the top five. You know, they're in competition, whatever. But anyways, but Berkeley Indian Ensemble is a great ensemble, which is led by Annette. I forgot her last name. But anyways, so these guys also just got nominated for a Grammy like a few years ago. Isn't that amazing? Like a college band got nominated from a Grammy, and they have like, I don't know, 10 singers or something and different instrumentalists. Check out their version of the song. I think you're going to like it.

0: Frisco is growing fast, and the future of our city needs experienced leadership. 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
7: Hello friends and dosto, yaro, saathiyon, sahelion, we are back and you are listening to An Evening in Dallas on Fun Asia 104.9 FM, and I am your favorite baddie RJ here called Ippy the Hippie. Yes, I have some radical views on a lot of things, and I think a lot of my listeners also relate to that, some of my views and some of my teddy cheese and thode thode teddy mede thoughts, and people are actually liking this content that we are bringing because it's new and it's fresh and it's relatable, right? Anyways, I love the fact that now I have some regular listeners who actually dedicatedly tune in. So Maya ji, thank you again for calling me again and telling me how much you're enjoying my segment. And jab gaane chalte na, Maya ji mujhe call karke bolti hai ki bhai mujhe we actually have a little discussion on ye cheeze and wo cheeze and wagaira wagaira. So I love that. Thank you so much for all your beautiful calls and beautiful messages. Anyways, next part of the show is we only have 30 minutes left, but next part of the show is brought to you by Ravi Imports Warehouse, Dallas store owners and non-store owners also. 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I wonder iske andar samaan kya milega. 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If you guys are single in this dating market, which is really, really tough, by the way, और अगर आपकी arranged marriage या love marriage वगैरह वगैरह नहीं हुई है, I know all of my friends have shared all of their horrific dating stories where they have been caught in scams and catfishing things and God knows what not. Like, you know, that girl who was about to get run over by her date she met for the first time. Say what? Then you want to share it? You want to share it with the world so we can all be a little bit weary and be a little careful to not trust anyone blindly that we swipe on the dating app and stuff? Call me and tell me. Tell us your dating horror story so everybody's a little more careful and a little bit more aware of all this stuff, okay? And if you have found your mate and your partner, well, good for you, you know. You, lucky you. I just have to say that. But anyways, this next Reddit thread that I found, you have to listen to this, okay? OMG. This was like one of those things. I was like, stop. This cannot be real, okay? Check it out. Basically, this girl got invited on a first date by this guy to a strip club. What? Why did you go to a strip club, first of all? If he invited you to a strip club, you should have said no. That's just wrong. But anyways, is bandi ka dimag nahi chala. Maybe she was too desperate or maybe she was really lonely. And maybe it was her birthday and she was had nobody to celebrate it with. I don't know what, why, but she did it. But anyways, this is what she says. I don't know if it's even real, but I'm just telling you what I read, okay? She got invited to a strip club for a first date for his birthday. Oh, that's how he got her, okay? He said, oh, please, girl, it's my birthday. Come spend some time with me, you know? Like, oh, I don't want to be alone. Actually, someone has tried to use that on me, and I'm not kidding. Somebody had literally DM'd me on Instagram one night and be like, hey girl, I don't want to be alone. It's my birthday today. Do you want to go out? Let's get some drinks. And I said, I'm sorry, dude. I'm working tonight because I'm a workaholic like that. But I hope you find somebody to go out with. She was nice. So she went with him to a strip club for his birthday. And then guess what he did? He went in the back with the dancer. Okay. And then he wrote his number on a piece of paper. And he gave it to the dancer while she was on the date. She was sitting with him the whole time. And he just like slipped his number to the lap dancer. Maybe. Okay. This is my opinion on this. Okay. But it sounds like he kind of maybe thought you were his friend, and because, you know, I mean, I don't think any guy is that stupid to take a date to a strip club, first of all, and then while you're on a date with another girl, you give your phone number to the dancer. I don't know, that sounds kind of wrong. I mean, nobody with two cents of common sense is going to do that. What do you think, guys? Do you think he was thinking of her as a friend and like, this girl's just my buddy, so I'm just going to take her to the strip club and then I can like hit on the dancer? And maybe this girl was being a little delulu, you know? Sometimes we girls kind of go into our delulu zone and think like, acha, mere to first date ho raha hai. Maybe she liked him and she thought she was on a date and he never thought it was a date. Or maybe he was just a jerk like that and, you know, I don't know. What do you guys think? Do you have an opinion? Do you have something to say? So call me and tell me. We only have 20 minutes of this show, 20 more minutes of this show. So let's share some juicy stories, some juicy first date stories like that. Call me and tell me on 972-235-5555. And until then, enjoy this really fun tune.

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Euphoria started our show this morning. Upper 80s later today, 90 probably tomorrow, low 90s Saturday and Sunday. You know, this weekend, I am sorry, but it's going to feel like 100 degrees. It's not, may not touch 100, but it's going to feel like 100 degrees. And of course, always the chance of a storm every day, the way it is right now. Number in the studios continues to be 972-235-5555 as we continue with our morning show here.

From Euphoria to Junoon. Let me know if there's a song on your mind that has been brought by these two numbers that we started our show with. I'll be happy to play it for you. 972-235-5555 is the number here in the studios. We will have lots and lots of more information as well as songs all lined up here for you. And they will be coming up as we move on. Your morning show. Thank you very much for letting me into your cars.

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Soon I'll have the news coming up for you. 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

0: This is Fun Asia Radio, the world news read by Shabnam Madgill. World Health Organization chief has said this morning he was on his way to the Democratic Republic of Congo, where the Ebola outbreak is outpacing the world's ability to respond. The World Health Organization has declared that the Ebola outbreak there a public health emergency of international concern and said there was a high risk it could spread to neighboring countries. The military governor of the Democratic Republic of Ituri province, the epicenter of the current Ebola outbreak, has likened the struggle to contain the spread of the virus to a war for which they are lacking resources to fight. Officials say there are more than 900 suspected cases of Ebola and 223 suspected deaths since the outbreak was declared on the 15th of this month. President Trump held an expansive cabinet meeting at the White House, addressing issues ranging from ongoing negotiations with Iran and tensions in the Strait of Hormuz to the Ebola preparedness, immigration, detention, protests and domestic anti-fraud initiatives. Tensions around the Strait of Hormuz escalated sharply after Iranian media reported multiple maritime confrontations involving U.S. and Iranian forces, fresh sanctions by Washington and renewed threats linked to the fragile negotiations aimed at ending the months-long conflict. The U.S. military struck an Iranian control center after Tehran launched drones at commercial ships in the Strait of Hormuz, and U.S. forces carried out these fresh strikes near the southern Iranian city of Mandar Abbas, targeting a ground control station that officials believe posted a threat. We have the U.S. military conducting what it considers defensive strikes against Iran. We also have the U.S. military carrying out these targeting an Iranian drone operation that posed a threat to U.S. forces. Iran's Revolutionary Guard said it targeted a U.S. base after the U.S. military carried out what a Washington official said was strikes targeting the Iranian drone operation near the Strait of Hormuz. And President Trump says no country is going to control the strait. He asserted that no one nation would control the vital Strait of Hormuz waterway, highlighting a key sticking point in resolving the war with Iran. And he has warned Oman against attempting to influence control over the strait as delicate negotiations with Iran continue. Iran's Football Federation expects FIFA to facilitate multiple entry visas for the U.S. for the Iranian national team ahead of the 2026 World Cup. And it is New York, New Jersey, both have subpoenaed FIFA officials for allegedly manipulating the price and seat location of World Cup tickets for games held at the MetLife Stadium. Average ticket costs over $1,000 per seat. The tournament starts on the 11th of this coming month of June. And at least 16 people have been killed and 58 wounded in Israeli attacks in southern Lebanon as Israel intensifies its assault and issues mass displacement orders across the region out there. NASA has revealed updated plans for its permanent lunar base, including three uncrewed trips this year to scout for sites and contracts to build next-generation moon buggies out there. Texas Democrat James Tallarico launched his general election campaign for the U.S. Senate by framing his Republican opponent, State Attorney General Ken Paxton, as a part of a corrupt political establishment and uses power there to serve itself rather than the people. He's given Democrats their best chance in years of winning a Senate race in Texas and has boosted their still uphill chances of retaking the majority in the U.S. Senate in November. And we do have this Democratic nominee for the U.S. Senate reaching out to John Cornyn supporters now following John Cornyn's defeat. Steven Spielberg's Disclosure Day has been unveiled to members of the film press ahead of his June 12th release date. The first reactions are calling the sci-fi UFO-focused movie Spielberg's best film in 20 years. And a personal assistant to Matthew Perry was sentenced to 3 years and 5 months in prison yesterday for his role in the actor's 2023 deaths. Kenneth Imamasa pleaded guilty to one count of conspiracy to distribute ketamine causing death. And he is the last of five people convicted in connection with Matthew Perry's fatal overdose, including a drug dealer, two doctors and a counselor. Pam Bondi, who is 60 years old, diagnosed with thyroid cancer, and the former Attorney General confirming this officially yesterday. The Justice Department has launched a criminal investigation into E. Jean Carroll, the former magazine columnist who accused President Trump of sexual assault. The investigation focused on whether she committed perjury in testimony tied to her two civil lawsuits against the president. Guatemala has agreed to carry out joint strikes with the U.S. military inside its territory to target drug trafficking groups. And Colombia will elect a new president and vice president on this Sunday in a vote that has been cast as a referendum on outgoing President Gustavo Petro's policies. You're listening to the World News on the FunAsia Network, and global average temperatures are likely to continue at or near record levels this year and for the next 4 years afterwards. According to the UN warning this morning, the 11 hottest individual years ever recorded all happened from 2015 onwards, and the UN's Weather and Climate Agency said the trend was set to continue. Kazakhstan Air Force fighter jets seen escorting Russian President Putin's aircraft to Astana Airport during his arrival for a state visit and a summit. And the visit is focused on strategic partnership, allied ties and major Eurasian economic meetings. Ukraine's President Zelensky in Sweden. Ukraine's President Zelensky is in Sweden today for talks with Prime Minister Ulf Kristersson on bilateral defense cooperation, according to the Ukrainian leader and the Swedish government. I have more news for you, and let's get that to you in our next segment, which will be in the next hour. Stay with us.
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0: And you just heard all the world news and what's currently happening in this world. Well, let's go ahead and tell you what happened in this world on today's date, which is the 28th of May. The Spanish Armada set sail to secure the English Channel. The Invincible Armada, as it was called, from Lisbon. On today's date in 1588 and 200 years later in 1788. The Federalist Papers, a series of 77 essays defending the proposed new U.S. Constitution and discussing the nature of republican government by Alexander Hamilton, James Madison and John Jay were published in a book form called The Federalist. The publication of The Federalist on today's date in 1788. Napoleon proclaimed the establishment of the French Empire on today's date in 1804. And in 1830, President Andrew Jackson signs the Indian Removal Act into law. The bill enabled the federal government to negotiate with southeastern Native American tribes for their ancestral lands in states such as Florida, Georgia, North Carolina, and Tennessee. 60,000 Native Americans were forced westward into what they called present-day Oklahoma, called Indian Territory. And that mass migration resulted in more than 4,000 deaths and became known as the Trail of Tears. Noah Webster died on today's date in 1843 in New Haven, Connecticut. You've heard that name, Webster, the American lexicographer, known for his American spelling book and his American Dictionary of the English Language, the Webster Dictionary. In 1861, on the 28th of May, Chief Justice Taney of Maryland issues an ex parte Merriman challenging the authority of President Abraham Lincoln and the U.S. military to suspend the writ of habeas corpus, the legal procedure that actually prevents the government from holding an individual indefinitely without showing cause. That happened in Maryland. Jim Thorpe was born on today's date in 1887, standout all-round athlete in track and field, football and baseball, the first Native American to win Olympic gold for the United States. Jim Thorpe, born on today's date in 1887. One of the most accomplished all-round athletes in history, born near what is today Oklahoma. Ian Fleming was born on today's date in the year 1908 in London.
21: Oh.
1: C'est à la banque. Je s'en vais à la banque.
21: Banque.
22: Suivi.
1: Banque ou suivi. Carte. 8 à la banque.
21: Banque.
22: Suivi.
1: C'est suivi.
22: The house will cover the difference.
1: Bien, madame. 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Changeur, s'il vous plaît.
0: Suspense fiction novelist Ian Fleming, born on today's date in London.
1: 9 à la banque.
22: I need another 1,000.
23: I admire your courage, Miss...
22: Trench. Sylvia Trench. I admire your luck, Mr...
23: Bond. James Bond.
0: This suspense fiction novelist, whose character James Bond, the stylish, high-living British Secret Service agent 007, became one of the most successful and widely imitated heroes of 20th century popular fiction. NTR was born on today's date in 1923, near Machilipatnam in India. The Indian actor, director, politician and government official founded the Telugu Desam Party in 1982 and served three times as Chief Minister of Andhra Pradesh. Became the first non-Indian National Congress Chief Minister of Andhra Pradesh. And in a film career spanning nearly five decades, he actually starred in approximately 300 films. Regarded for his portrayal of mythological characters.
24: ఏమంటివి ఏమంటివి జాతి నపమున సూత సుతుర కింద నిలువ అర్హత లేదందువా ఎంత మాట ఎంత మాట.
0: N.T. Rama Rao, ladies and gentlemen, was born on today's date in 1923. Betty Shabazz was born on today's date in 1934, the civil rights activist who continued her work in education after the 1965 slaying of her husband, black nationalist Malcolm X. The Dionne quintuplets, the first quints known to survive infancy, were born in Ontario on today's date in 1934. And these five girls were housed for their first 9 years in a kind of a baby zoo, ogled by thousands of tourists every day. John Steinbeck's first successful novel, called Tortilla Flat, was published on today's date in 1935. In 1936, a killer is convicted on the basis of a single horse hair, the equine strand, the decisive clue in the rape and murder of Nancy Titterton in New York City. In 1937, the government of Germany, then under the control of Adolf Hitler, forms a new state-owned automobile company, and it was then called Volkswagen, and later that year renamed simply the People's Car Company, Volkswagen Werk. Gladys Knight was born on today's date in 1944. The singer dubbed the Empress of Soul. Her hits include Midnight Train to Georgia and this one.

I know you all love that track. Rudy Giuliani was born on today's date in 1944 in Brooklyn. The American lawyer and politician served as mayor of New York City. In 1957, National League owners vote unanimously to allow the New York Giants and Brooklyn Dodgers to move to San Francisco and Los Angeles, respectively. And the British newspaper, the London Observer, publishes British lawyer Peter Benison's article called The Forgotten Prisoners on today's date in 1961 on its front page, launching the appeal for amnesty 1961. And the movement later became Amnesty International. In 1964, PLO was founded. And it was later that Yasser Arafat was elected as its leader. Kylie Minogue, born on today's date in 1968 in Melbourne, Australia. In the late 1980s, became a pop superstar in Australia and Europe and continued to enjoy success.

Marco Rubio was born on today's date in 1971 in Miami, the American Republican government official serving as the 72nd Secretary of State right now. Irene Cara's song Flashdance, What a Feeling, goes to the top of the U.S. pop charts on today's date in the year 1983.

0: You know, give me a little time and I will play that song in its entirety. Lovely track. The Ethiopian capital falls to rebels, ending 17 years of Marxist rule. In Addis Ababa, on today's date, in 1991 and in 1998, the comedian and actor Phil Hartman, famous for his work on Saturday Night Live and News Radio, is shot to death by his wife in a murder-suicide. He was 49 years old. Pakistan successfully conducted several underground nuclear tests, making it the seventh country in the world to possess nuclear weapons on today's date in 1998. And after some two decades of restoration work, Leonardo da Vinci's Last Supper was reopened to public view in Santa Maria del Grazi in Milan on today's date in 1999. Gary Coleman died on today's date in 2010. The American child artist known for his small stature, best known for starring in the situation comedy television series called Different Strokes. Maya Angelou died on today's date in 2014 in North Carolina. The American poet, memoirist, and actress whose several volumes of autobiography explore the themes of economic, racial, and sexual oppression. And her best-known work is the powerful memoir, I Know Why the Caged Bird Sings. I can continue and do a whole show on Maya Angelou. And she's the one who said, I can be changed by what happens to me, but I refuse to be reduced by it. Those were some stories from the annals of history that happened on today's date, the 28th of May. I'll bring you back to the current year of 2026 on the 28th of May as I round off the first hour of my program, hoping you enjoyed it as much as I love bringing it to you. And it is 8 o'clock.
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1: Thank you very much for joining us. Receive my very warm welcome to the show on this beautiful Thursday morning.

0: I hadn't heard that track in a while. I don't know if y'all had, but beautiful, and how well it's been picturized in Iceland. I know that all of you who go pay a visit to Iceland to go always visit this exact part where this song was shot. All right, I have a guest on our airwaves now, and I'm very happy to welcome Mr. Sudhir Pai. And he is here with us, the managing principal of My Time Equity. Good morning. How are you?
1: Very good morning, Shabnam ji. I'm doing good. How are you?
0: Have you been to Iceland?
1: Not really.
0: Okay.
1: We have been planning to go to Iceland, but yeah, not so far, not gone to Iceland.
0: You must. That should be your next trip. It's just beautiful out there.
1: Yeah.
0: And I've just thought about Iceland because I played this track and it's beautifully done out there.
1: yeah, certainly. Thanks for that tip, yeah.
0: Thank you very much for joining us. Always a pleasure to talk to you and to find out your perspective on what's going on as well as the financial market is concerned. I don't think these geopolitical news are making any effect on it at all.
1: Yeah, so markets are doing very well, Shabnamji.
0: Yes.
1: Markets are at all-time high. All the analysts are upgrading the year-end target for S&P between 8,000 to 9,000 points. And all that is because the earnings have been solid. And whatever fear we had about whether AI will be able to monetize and help companies have better profits, that seems to be coming to, to that stage where there is no more that question.
0: Mm-hmm.
1: Second is, with all the data center spend that we are doing, certainly, that's a good sign for America to build the industry back, which is what the current administration wanted, and they are seeing it. So the markets are very positive about what is going on. Only thing is, on the Fed side, we are seeing a little bit of pressure because interest rate, there is a question whether interest rate hike will happen, because CPI was higher, inflation is higher last month, and we can see the prices all going up whenever we spend money in stores and gas stations. So that is one concern, and that's because of that the bond market is reacting, that way, which is a little bit of uncertainty. Iran war, all those issues continue,
0: mm-hmm.
1: and the money has been flowing into tech again. We have been seeing a huge tech rally.
0: Mm-hmm.
1: And metals like gold, silver, copper, platinum, all of them are down. International are also kind of going sideways. India is not doing great yet. And software stocks are coming back because it took a huge hit when we got the news from Anthropic.
0: Mm-hmm.
1: So overall, market is great. We have to wait and watch. Year-end targets are good. So 2026, I don't see much problem as of today when I look at it.
0: Okay, good. Sounds good. Tell our listeners this morning if they're looking to invest, of course. You've mentioned a few things, but any specific projects that you may have?
1: Yeah, so we have a beautiful fund where the fund has invested in, all the pre-IPO stocks like Anthropic at $400 billion, OpenAI at $300 billion, SpaceX, so very good valuations. This fund already exists. It's not my fund. It's a large fund.
0: Mm-hmm.
1: That we have access to. And this fund has a minimum of 100K to invest over a period of 3 years. And it also invests in some very good opportunities like Peter Thiel's founder fund and things like that. So we offer this through our MyTime Equity platform. So this is one good option which is ending by mid of June. They are closing out all the commitments. It's a $100 million fund. And then two, we have come up with some beautiful structured notes with the ServiceNow Snowflake, which actually announced results yesterday. It was up 35% after the market closed.
0: Mm-hmm.
1: So, we have always have a lot of opportunity to invest in the liquid space through equities and ETFs and funds and structured notes. So that is one big differentiator between us and many of them out there.
0: Mm-hmm.
1: And two, we also do real estate. Real estate is coming back up. Because, if money gets printed more in this economy, because, money printing has to happen given that spending that we are doing on defense and other places. So we are still waiting for real estate to take off and for cryptos to take off. Because Bitcoin has been very low. Ethereum has gone down over the last 2 days. These two places we see value, you know, real estate and cryptos. But real estate, given that it's an illiquid asset, there is a question whether, you know, till tokenization happens, will real estate really take off, or will money be parked in public side? Because it's liquid, you can exit out of it any time, whereas real estate is very illiquid, and costs of maintaining, managing, and, you know, selling and buying takes a lot of additional costs. So we have to see, you know, where the client's risk profile is, risk tolerance is, and based on that, we can custom make a beautiful plan and then execute that, Shabnamji.
0: Yeah, and that, ladies and gentlemen, through this platform called MyTime Equity. I'm sure you all are very familiar with it, just in case. And we do get new callers that join us every day, new people moving into town. It's called MyTime Equity, and their offices are located in Plano at Coit and Spring Creek. And we encourage you to call them and make an appointment, or just walk in. Let me give you a number that you can call also, 972-330-2771 972-330-2771, mytimeequity.com. You can also send them an email, wealth@mytimeequity.com, and either make an appointment and talk to them in person, visit their website, check out the projects they have, or just if you want general information like Mr. Sudhir Pai is giving us right now, they'll be happy to just meet up with you and talk in general and suggest to you what you can do about your investment. So great opportunity there for all of you. Anything else you'd like our listeners to know this morning?
1: Sure. Yeah. One last point I would like to make. We have two real estate projects for tax reduction primarily. Mm-hmm. And investment in that you can get anywhere between 2 times to 4 times write-off from your income. Which means if you invest 100K, you can write off between 200 and 400K. There are 2-3 different funds. And these are great funds. And there is an early incentive for investing now because it's early for the year, during the year, to invest in tax products. So that is one place where I think there will be significant value to anybody that calls us now. And they can also join our webinar, which we do every Saturday at 11 a.m., and join our free WhatsApp group where all of this message is posted every day. Uh-huh. So, writing an email to wealth@mytimeequity.com, referencing tax planning or retirement planning or estate planning or financial planning, you know, we can add them to our group as well as talk to them about these tax reduction ideas.
0: That's great. Yeah. So whichever area it is that you need more information on, they can help you. Wealth@mytimeequity.com would be a good place to start with an email. Thank you so much. Really appreciate you coming on the air and talking to our listeners. They do really appreciate it. So on their behalf also, I would like to thank you very much.
1: Thank you, Shabnamji. Next trip is to Iceland for sure.
0: Iceland for sure. Okay. Yeah, I've been there once, but I have a promise to someone that I'm going to go with them and my daughter, and I'm going to go back out there soon also.
1: That's very nice.
0: Beautiful, yeah. Beautiful place. You'll love it. All right.
1: Thank you. Have a great day. Bye-bye.
0: Thank you very much. That, ladies and gentlemen, was Mr. Sudhir Pai with MyTimeEquity.com.

I will have the world news coming up for you shortly, but did want to go ahead and remind you about all you desi food lovers out there and you smart shoppers too. 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

0: This is Fun Asia Radio, the world news, read by Shabnam Madgill. The World Health Organization chief has said this morning he's on his way to the Democratic Republic of Congo, where an Ebola outbreak is outpacing the world's ability to respond. The World Health Organization has declared this outbreak in the Democratic Republic of Congo a public health emergency of international concern and said there was a high risk it could spread to neighboring countries, and the decision has prompted governments to step up travel-related containment measures. Washington has banned non-citizens who had traveled there to the Democratic Republic of Congo, to Uganda or South Sudan in recent weeks from entering the United States. And the ban has been extended by the Centers for Disease Control and Prevention to green card holders who have been in those countries in the previous 21 days. President Trump held an expansive cabinet meeting at the White House yesterday addressing this issue of Ebola preparedness, as well as immigration detention protests and domestic anti-fraud initiatives, along with, of course, the most important is negotiations with Iran and tensions in the Strait of Hormuz. President Trump told his cabinet during this meeting yesterday that his administration is not satisfied with the terms of a deal with Iran yet, but we will be, he said. And tensions around the Strait of Hormuz have escalated sharply this morning after Iranian media reported multiple maritime confrontations involving U.S. and Iranian forces, fresh sanctions by Washington and renewed threats linked to the fragile negotiations aimed at ending this months-long conflict. The U.S. military carried out new strikes targeting an Iranian drone operation that posed a threat to U.S. forces and commercial shipping in the Strait of Hormuz. And the U.S. military struck this Iranian control center after Tehran launched drones at commercial ships in the Strait of Hormuz. Iran's Revolutionary Guard said it targeted a U.S. airbase after the U.S. military carried out what a Washington official said were strikes targeting this Iranian drone operation near the Strait of Hormuz, hours after President Trump rejected a report he was close to a compromise deal with Tehran. And President Trump asserted that no one nation would control the vital Strait of Hormuz waterway, highlighting a key sticking point in resolving the war with Iran. He also has warned Oman against attempting to influence control over the strait as delicate negotiations with Iran continue. Iran's Football Federation expects FIFA to facilitate multiple entry visas for the U.S. For the Iranian national team ahead of the 2026 World Cup. And meanwhile, New York, New Jersey subpoena FIFA officials for allegedly manipulating the price and seat location of World Cup tickets for games held at the MetLife Stadium. An average ticket cost there over $1,000 per seat. At least 16 people have been killed and 58 wounded in Israeli attacks in southern Lebanon as Israel intensifies its assault and issues mass displacement orders across the region. Democratic nominee for the U.S. Senate in Texas, James Tallarico, reaching out to John Cornyn supporters following Cornyn's runoff defeat as James Tallarico has launched his general election campaign for the U.S. Senate, and that happened yesterday. He framed his Republican opponent, State Attorney General Ken Paxton, as part of a corrupt political establishment and uses powers to serve itself rather than the people. Steven Spielberg's Disclosure Day has been unveiled to members of the film press ahead of its June 12th release date, and first reactions are calling the sci-fi UFO-focused movie Spielberg's best film in 20 years, with high praise for star Emily Blunt. A personal assistant to Matthew Perry was sentenced to 3 years and 5 months in prison yesterday for his role in the actor's 2023 deaths. Kenneth Iwamasa pleaded guilty to one count of conspiracy to distribute ketamine causing death. And 60-year-old Pam Bundy diagnosed with thyroid cancer, and the former Attorney General confirming this officially. The Justice Department launched a criminal investigation into E. Jean Carroll, the former magazine columnist who accused President Trump of sexual assault. And Guatemala has agreed to carry out joint strikes with the U.S. military inside its territory to target drug trafficking groups. We have Colombia electing a new president and vice president at the end of this month, this Sunday, in a vote that has been cast as a referendum on outgoing President Gustavo Petro's policies. You're listening to the World News on the FunAsia Network. Global average temperatures are likely to continue at or near record levels this year and for the next 4 years afterwards, according to the United Nations. The 11 hottest individual years have recorded all happened from 2015 onwards, and the UN's Weather and Climate Agency said the trend was set to continue with a new hottest ever year likely before 2031. Kazakhstan Air Force fighter jets are seen escorting Russian President Putin's aircraft to the Astana airport this morning during his arrival for a state visit there, focusing on strategic partnership, allied ties and major Eurasian economic meetings. Ukraine's President Zelensky in Sweden today for talks with Prime Minister Ulf Kristersson on bilateral defense cooperation. North Korea strongly condemned the Quad Nations' joint statement calling for the complete denuclearization of Pyongyang, declaring that it would never abandon its nuclear weapons program. The sharp response came days after the foreign ministers of the Quad grouping India, the US, Japan and Australia reiterated their commitment to North Korea's denuclearization during their meeting in New Delhi this week. Chinese Defense Minister Dong Jun will skip this week's Shangri-La dialogue after Beijing said it is sending a delegation of experts and scholars from the People's Liberation Army to that security forum, as India and China held the 35th meeting of the Working Mechanism for Consultation and Coordination on Border Affairs in Beijing. India's Ministry of External Affairs reviewed the situation along the line of actual control and discussed measures to maintain peace and stability in the border areas. Vaibhav Suryavanshi's unbelievable IPL 2026 season has reached another level after the 15-year-old smashed 97 of just 29 balls against the Sunrisers Hyderabad in the eliminator. The Rajasthan Royals batter hammered 12 sixes during his explosive innings and broke Chris Gayle's long-standing record for most sixes in a single IPL season, taking his tally to 65 maximums. A new UN climate report warning that the worst may still lie ahead for India and the world as temperatures in Rajasthan soared to 48.2 degrees Celsius yesterday and the heatwave conditions gripped large parts of northern and central India. Karnataka Chief Minister Siddaramaiah has resigned from his post today after months of speculation, paving the way for his deputy D.K. Shivakumar for that top post, who's finally set to take over as Karnataka's Chief Minister. 200 personnel from the Federal Constabulary's Special Diplomatic Protection Unit in Pakistan will receive training in Saudi Arabia. This decision was taken during a meeting between Interior Minister Mohsin Naqvi and his Saudi counterpart Abdulaziz bin Saud Al Saud in Mina in Saudi Arabia. And Punjab Minister Mariam Aurangzeb has said that she has undergone a major surgery at the Sharif Medical City Hospital in Lahore today.
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let's talk a moment here about the Tandoori Flame restaurant. Now, first of all, remember, it's located in Garland, a new flavor destination for all you spice lovers, serving up that sizzling tandoori platter with the rich curries, all your North Indian favorites, and that home-style punch, from smoky tandoori kebabs to velvety curries and fresh hot naan. Every plate feels like a celebration. So step in today and let Tandoori Flame serve you that kind of meal that turns just an ordinary day into a feast. Tandoori Flame Restaurant, remember that name, and it is in Garland. Now, there was a song that we started playing earlier in the show when we were doing some stories from the annals of history, and we talked about Irene Cara's song being number one on the Billboard on today's date. For those of you that loved the music of that era, this track, bound to be one of your favorites, for it is definitely mine. Flash Dance, what a feeling.

0: If you have a song on your mind, love to play it for you. You can call me in the studios, 972-235-5555. 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You're live on the air. Did you want to request a song I can play for you right away, or?
1: Yes, can you please?
0: Yes.
1: Good morning.
0: Good morning. I'll try
1: How
0: to play it.
1: Sweet. Okay, sure, sure. It's a nice song. I'm sure your listener will like it.
0: Okay.
1: A song called Sweet Caroline.
0: Neil Diamond?
1: Yes, please.
0: Okay, I'll try and play that for you. He is one of my favorite singers, and I'm glad you have requested it. Here it is for you, sir.
1: Thank you so much. Have a wonderful day.
0: You do the same.

What a voice that, ladies and gentlemen, was Neil Diamond on the airwaves of the Fun Asia Network. Thank you very much for your call. I hadn't heard that song for this request. I hadn't heard that song myself in a while, so I thoroughly enjoyed it too. We're getting very close to the end of this hour of our program. I do have one more hour here with you. And if there is anything that you would like to talk about, the lines are still open. 972-235-5555. Of course, I take requests and dedications and do try and play them the fastest I can. But also, if you have anything else you'd like to talk about, comments, feedback, suggestions, anything at all, really, I'll be happy to do that. Again, 972-235-5555. 55 is the number in the studios.

0: Okay, tell me what it is that you'd like to listen to. Good morning.
1: Hi.
0: Good morning.
1: My name is Tanja. I'm 5 years old, and I want to listen this song, London to Mukhdah.
0: London to Mukhdah. Okay, have you been to London?
1: No.
0: You haven't? Okay, next time you go, you remember to play this song when you are there. Okay? And how old did you say you were?
1: Five.
0: Wow, you're a big girl now. Now, to do one thing that, let me play this for you. Can you dance to it right now? Are you in the car or are you at home?
1: Yeah.
0: You're in the car. Okay, are you seat belted?
1: Mm-hmm.
0: You're wearing your seat belt, right?
1: Mm-hmm.
0: But you can dance with your arms, right?
1: Mm-hmm.
0: Okay, this one going out specially to you. Tell me your name again.
1: Tanvi.
0: Okay, Tanvi, here it is for you. Let's go ahead and get those arms moving.
2: 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Yaar,

0: Siapa Tanvi, I have to cut your song because we're going into a quick break. It's a legal break we have to take at the top of the hour, and it is 9 o'clock.
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10: Ladies and gentlemen, welcome to this final hour of our program here this morning. We are heading towards the middle 80s and that will take our temperatures actually all higher. We have upper 80s today, probably touching 90 tomorrow, low 90s Saturday, and then Sunday continues. It's going to actually feel like 100 degrees this weekend, so get ready. It's we're getting, unofficially, we are already in summer, but officially also we are getting very close to summer as we approach that summer solstice very soon. This weather forecast brought to you by Malabar Golden Diamonds, located on Preston Road, and that is in Frisco. Number here in the studios, for those of you that don't know it, 972-235-5555. Of course, we'll have the world news coming up for you at the half-hour point, and I do have lots of

Further information also all headed your way right here on the airwaves of the Fun Asia Network. Did you all know that they've changed the sign now? For those of you who are in Arlington, they've said goodbye to the AT&T Stadium. This is temporary, you all know that. And that signage has been covered as FIFA is ushering in Dallas Stadium. AT&T Stadium is now going to be called Dallas Stadium for the next few weeks. It was in the process of being covered, and I think it's already done 18 days before the first match in North Texas. So whether you like it or not, AT&T Stadium is going under this temporary makeover and rebrand for 39 days that the World Cup comes to town. FIFA does not allow title sponsors. It is not partnered with to be on display in any capacity, which clearly doesn't really jive with American stadiums that have sold naming rights being used for the World Cup. So soccer's governing body came up with the solution of naming them after the largest recognizable city near it. So hence the name, which is now going to be Dallas Stadium, even though it is in Arlington. And like other stadiums also across the United States, there have been crews covering up the naming rights. The only exception is in Atlanta, where the Mercedes-Benz logo is part of the stadium's retractable roof designs. FIFA gave Atlanta an exception to leave the Mercedes-Benz logo on the roof out there. And yesterday we saw this AT&T signage being covered. And tournament, as you know, is starting on the 11th of June, which is coming up in just a few days, not even 2 weeks, and with Mexico versus South Africa. And then DFW's first match will take place on the 14th of June. That one is going to be Netherlands versus Japan. But remember, we cannot refer to it as AT&T Stadium. We have to now call it Dallas Stadium. If there's a song on your mind, I'd love to play it for you, but you have to call me. 972-235-5551.

Our next song has similar credentials, and I don't know whether the listening to this song triggered that, but since the call has come from all the way from New York, I am going to go ahead and play it. It's from the same movie. It is the title track of the movie, and of course, again, in the voice of Sonu Nigam with Shankar Ehsaan Loy and Javed Akhtar. What a great team they had formed for this movie. Here is the track, and I do hope you enjoyed, sir, all the way in New York.

0: Julia.
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2: I hope y'all enjoyed both those tracks. I normally don't play back-to-back from the same movie, but this one was very special. So, yes, Kal Ho Na Ho. We have a giveaway for you. Let's go ahead and do that right now, if we may. And it is from... Actually, let's wait a few minutes on that, because this will take us into a break. And that giveaway is, of course, from... we've been doing it this week. It's from the Red Hot Chili Pepper, and I'll get to that in just a moment. 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I'm about to give you the number. And they'll also help you with the insurance claim assistance. 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His number is 682-561-9795. Let's repeat that. 682-561-9795. It is a Hail to Nail, H2N. 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And it is Nisar Ahmed, 682-561-9795. And I don't think you will be disappointed.

Which actress played the leader of the group? Nine seven two two three five five five five five.

This turned out to be more difficult than I thought it would be. But yes, I got so many calls. Most of them were wrong. I did say I really didn't want Kajol as an answer. I didn't want Aamir Khan as the answer. The leader of that girls group who were touring Delhi is Lilette Dubé. And she has come in so many movies. So that was the right answer. And the first one to actually give it to me was Nina Piplani. So Nina wins. I didn't ask her whether she's vegetarian or non-vegetarian, but whatever she is, she can get the dry chili chicken or the chili baby corn. And of course, if she prefers Dallas's best butter chicken, the Red Hot Chili Peppers chicken makhanwala. And remember, Nina, you have to pick it up from either Richardson, McKinney or Allen, not the Frisco location. So thank you so much for all your calls. That effort that you all made is remarkable. I'll have the world news coming up for you right after you finish listening to Ti Amo. From a movie called Dam Maro Dam.

0: This is Fun Asia Radio, the world news read by Shabnam Madgill. The World Health Organization chief is on his way to the Democratic Republic of Congo, where this Ebola outbreak is outpacing the world's ability to respond. He has said that this is now a public health emergency of international concern and said that there was a high risk it could spread to neighboring countries. And the decision is prompting governments to step up travel-related containment measures. Washington has banned non-citizens who had traveled to the Democratic Republic of Congo or to Uganda or South Sudan in recent weeks from entering the United States. And the ban extended by the Centers for Disease Control and Prevention to green card holders who have been in those countries in the previous 21 days. President Trump held an expansive cabinet meeting at the White House yesterday, addressing issues ranging from ongoing negotiations with Iran and tensions in the Strait of Hormuz to Ebola preparedness, immigration detention protests, and domestic anti-fraud initiatives. He told his cabinet and the media during a meeting yesterday that his administration is not satisfied with the terms of a deal with Iran yet. The U.S. military carried out new strikes targeting an Iranian drone operation that posed a threat to U.S. forces and commercial shipping in the Strait of Hormuz. Hours after the president dismissed an Iranian report of a deal to restore traffic through the strategic waterway, Iran's Revolutionary Guard said it targeted U.S. airbase there after the U.S. military carried out what a Washington official said was strikes targeting an Iranian drone operation near the Strait of Hormuz. And he has asserted that no one nation would control the vital state of Hormuz waterway, highlighting a very key sticking point in resolving the war with Iran. President Trump has also warned Oman against attempting to influence control over the strait as delicate negotiations with Iran continue. Iran's Football Federation expects FIFA to facilitate multiple entry visas for the U.S. for the Iranian national team ahead of the 2026 World Cup. And at least 16 people have been killed and 58 wounded in Israeli attacks in southern Lebanon as Israel intensifies its assault and issues mass displacement orders across the region. Steven Spielberg's Disclosure Day has been unveiled to members of the film press ahead of its June 12th release date, and the first reactions are calling the sci-fi UFO-focused movie Spielberg's best film in 20 years and high praise for star Emily Blunt. Personal assistant to Matthew Perry sentenced to 3 years and 5 months in prison yesterday for his role in the actor's 2023 death. Kenneth Iwamasa pleaded guilty to one count of conspiracy to distribute ketamine causing death. Democratic nominee for the U.S. Senate in Texas, James Tallarico, reaching out to John Cornyn supporters following Cornyn's runoff defeat last month as he launched his general election campaign for the U.S. Senate. Guatemala agreeing to carry out joint strikes with the U.S. military inside its territory to target drug trafficking groups. And Colombia will elect a new president and vice president on Sunday in a vote that has been cast as a referendum on outgoing President Gustavo Petro's policies. Ethiopians will vote in parliamentary and regional elections on Monday that Prime Minister Abiy Ahmed's party is expected to dominate despite significant unrest across much of Africa's second most populous country. Kazakhstan Air Force fighter jets escorted Russian President Putin's aircraft to Astana Airport during his arrival for a state visit there today. And Ukraine's President Zelensky in Sweden today for talks with Prime Minister Ulf Kristersson on bilateral defense cooperation. You're listening to the World News on the Fun Asia Network. North Korea strongly condemning the Quad Nations joint statement calling for the complete denuclearization of Pyongyang, declaring that it would never abandon its nuclear weapons program. At their foreign ministers of Quad grouping in India, the US, Japan and Australia reiterated their commitment towards that. India and China held the 35th meeting of the Working Mechanism for Consultation and Coordination on Border Affairs in Beijing. And Vaibhav Suryavanshi's unbelievable IPL 2026 season reached another level after the 15-year-old smashed 97 off just 29 balls against the Sunrisers Hyderabad in the eliminator. And of course, his explosive innings has broken Chris Gayle's long-standing record for most sixes in a single IPL season, taking his tally to 65 maximums. We have Karnataka Chief Minister Siddaramaiah, who's resigned from his post after months of speculation, paving the way for his deputy D.K. Shivakumar to that top post. 200 personnel from the Federal Constabulary's Special Diplomatic Protection Unit in Pakistan are going to be receiving training in Saudi Arabia. And this decision taken during a meeting between Interior Minister Mohsin Naqvi and his Saudi counterpart Abdulaziz bin Saud Al Saud in Mina in Saudi Arabia. And Punjab Senior Minister Mariam Aurangzeb said that Chief Minister Mariam Nawaz underwent major surgery at the Sharif Medical City Hospital in Lahore. We do have global average temperatures likely to continue at or near record levels this year for the next 4 years, according to a report by the United Nations from Geneva this morning. And that's all.
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This Sunday, a Basant Mela, Ambuj Basant Mela, powered by Bana. This Sunday from 3 p.m. till 9 p.m. at the Haggard Park Plano near downtown Plano. There'll be live performances, raffle prizes, touch the truck from 4 to 5, free entry, free parking, and all varieties of foods. Bihari Litti Chokha, Bengali Marathi, Konkani, Gujarati, Tamil, Telugu, Karnataka, Oriya foods from all states of India. And not just that, Rajasthani, Punjabi and Haryanvi food also, and last but not least, Sindhi food. All this at the Ambuj Basant Mela this Sunday. On Sunday, also the BAPS charities are having their 2026 walk or run, whatever you prefer. 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This annual event is more than just a gathering. 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A 3K walk through the heart of Irving, starting from Levy Event Plaza. And the annual turnout of this has been over 1,400 walkers from the greater Dallas area. They also have interactive corporate booths featuring information and giveaways. 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You can get more information and register at bapscharities.org/Dallas.

I'm getting very close to the end of my show for this morning, so if there is something you'd like to talk about or a song that you'd like to listen to, I'll take your call right now. 972-235-5555.

If you have any questions about advertising on the Fun Asia Network, you all can definitely give me a call. And that is, I'll give you my direct number because I'll be leaving the studios now and making way for me to come in. And you all enjoy her show. But if you'd like to reach me for any questions regarding the Fun Asia Network, let me give you my direct number. It's 214-675-1754. 214-675-1754. I'll be so happy to talk to you. I do know that a lot of you sometimes are trying to call me if I'm on the air or I'm talking to someone else. I can't take all those calls. So after 10 o'clock, I am available to talk to you all about anything to do with the Fun Asia Network. Madam, madam,

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0: 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To ye sab samajhne ke liye, to understand smart strategies across capital gains, tax planning and long-term wealth building, we have with us Anil Grandi ji from AG Fintechs. Aur wo hume batayenge, how can AG Fintechs help you? Let's welcome him on the Avis of Fun Asia. Good afternoon, Anil ji. How are you doing?
1: Hi, Kiran. Very good evening and thank you very much for the call.
0: Thank you. Thank you, Anilji, for connecting with us this afternoon. It is always a pleasure. Please begin by telling our listeners something about AG Fintechs, as well as what are you planning to discuss with us today?
1: So, AG Fintechs, we are like a one-stop solution for a lot of your money-related things, like maybe a tax planning, CFO services, advisory, tax filing, bookkeeping, CFO services. This is what we do. We are there in the industry for quite some time, handling thousands of clients over the years. But now today we are going to talk about exclusive topic on capital gains. Being immigrants, most of our Asians, we invest a lot of money either on the real estate or stock market. So whenever you sell those assets, you get into the capital gains. So today let's focus on capital gains topic.
0: Perfect. तो बताइए अनिल जी, what is Roth IRA and why does people need to know about it?
1: So, Roth IRA is one of the great tax advantage wealth building tool which IRS offers. So, we all can contribute up to $7,500 into the Roth account for us and for our spouse, $7,500. And once you invest the money, once you contribute the money, you don't get the tax deduction, but money grows tax-free forever in our lifetime. So Roth IRA is one of the great way to build the wealth. What this money, once you contribute, you can invest in whatever way you want, like real estate, cryptocurrency, or stock market, or maybe giving a loan to your friends, or pre-IPO stocks, whatever, wherever you want, you can invest and enjoy the tax-free growth forever on the returns on this investment.
0: So how does Roth IRA help people build that tax-free retirement wealth?
1: Okay. So Roth, as I mentioned, so I strongly recommend everyone to build this wealth, because if you invest in the regular 401k or IRA, you need to pay required minimum distribution. RMD has to be done, required minimum distribution, after you touch 71 and a half years. And you have to pay taxes on the withdrawal. But Roth, you don't need to pay taxes. If you are not yet built Roth account in the last 10, 20 years, past is past, you can't do it, you cannot undo it. But at least from now, start contributing, is what I say.
0: That sounds good. And how much can someone contribute to a Roth IRA every year? What is the number?
1: So every year we can contribute $7,500 per person. And if you are in more than 50 years plus, then you can contribute $8,600. If your spouses are still not working, still you can contribute on their name also.
0: All right. And what do you suggest, Anilji? Does starting Roth IRA early can make a huge difference in long-term wealth building?
1: Of course, yes. Time is the most powerful weapon we have. If you can start saving the money as early as possible, because of the power of compounding, it's a magic. Over the time, you can build a big wealth. It could be, I have been seeing millions of dollars people have been contributing, accumulating in the Roth accounts over the years. So like, if you start early, definitely it's the biggest advantage you have. I assume everyone already have a Roth IRA. If you don't have it, open it today, because it's a great asset to have it.
0: And what age does one gets ready to pull that IRA or the money out from Roth IRA?
1: So as long as they have earned income, even though maybe your kid is working 18 years and he's working somewhere, if he has earned income, they can contribute. So, and there is no age limit. As long as you have earned income, you can contribute.
0: Perfect. 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
1: So it's very simple. 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We don't, AG Fintechs, we don't not only just file tax. The tax filing is only one, but we do many other things. If you are looking for retirement planning or wealth building strategies or tax investment diversification guidance, it's only one simple step. You can have a free tax assessment session with us. 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We have an office also. It's not only taxes. It's maybe about wealth building, or maybe helping your kids on kids' education planning, or if you are on the, if you're running a small business, maybe you're looking for a setting up a new business, new LLC, we do that. 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
0: 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Anil ji, ek baar number repeat kar dein once again so that everybody can know what the number is.
1: Okay, it's 425-395-4318.
0: There you go, 425-395-4318. Anil ji, thank you so much for connecting with us this afternoon. We will talk to you next time.
1: Sure. Okay. Yeah. Thank you very much.
0: Evening.
1: Thanks again. Thank you.

0: 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This is your afternoon drive time with Sunehri Kiran, and it is time now to connect you with NRI Wealth. और एक ऐसा सवाल जिसके बारे में हम सब सोचते जरूर हैं, but are we seriously planning for it? और सवाल ये है कि if God forbid something happens to us, is our family safe? Or everything is under control? Or would they have to go to court? Or court ke chakkar lagane padenge unhe? And this is where NRI Wealth comes in play. Hamare saath maujood hain aaj Deepti Verma of NRI Wealth, jo hame batayengi ki how and why NRI Wealth is the right choice for you in making those choices and decisions. Let's welcome her on the airwaves of Fun Asia. Good afternoon, Deepti. How are you doing?
1: Good afternoon, Kiran. Thank you. I hope you're all doing well.
0: Thank you so much for connecting with us this afternoon, Deepti. It's always a pleasure to have you, and you give us some really important insights of how to manage our wealth. Please begin by telling our listeners something about NRI Wealth and how can you help?
1: Sure. Thank you. So I would like to, you know, discuss a very important topic about estate planning, which is creating your living trust. What is the importance of doing a trust or creating a living trust out of your assets? So what I've noticed, a very important thing that I've noticed when I talk to families all across U.S. is that we are all very educated, we are professionally aligned, we work hard to create our assets, be it our homes, our business, our life insurance policies, investment accounts, etc. But what, you know, where we lag or where we make a mistake, and which is a very expensive mistake that we are making because we are not planning adequately to protect those assets. When I say protect those assets means that we are not securing those assets for our beneficiaries. For actually, you know, those are the people we have worked hard all through our lives, coming to a different country, working hard, creating assets for our children. But are we doing enough to secure them, to give protection to those assets so that they are passed on to them after we are no more, or even if we are alive and if we are incapacitated or in an ineligible condition to manage our assets ourselves, then are we doing enough to pass on those assets to our children? Well, I'm very sorry to say that I have come across so many families where people say, oh, we have enough, but I don't think we need a trust right now. Oh, I don't think, you know, our children require any, you know, any document for them to know what they will be inheriting because we have put them as beneficiaries or we have a will in place. But friends, I want to make it very clear that in the United States, you cannot do without a trust. If you do not have this document, your assets are going to certainly 100%, 1000% going to go in court probation, which is a very expensive legal process. It is going to take anywhere between 2 and 4 years for the court to decide the probate case, number one. Number two, your beneficiaries will have to spend at least $20,000 to $40,000 on the attorney's fees. There will be tremendous amounts of stress, and your kids or your beneficiaries will not be able to use those assets till the time the court case is decided because those assets will be seized by the court during that interim. And moreover, if you have more than one kid, then it will be court which will be deciding which kid gets how much percentage because they are going to, you know, define the distribution by virtue of the professional status, by the age, by the mental capacity, professional capacity, income, etc., etc. So do not make this mistake of postponing it or not doing enough to secure your family after you are no more. So estate planning is something which is very critical, very significant, and a must. I would also like to add here, Kiran, is that it is not an expensive process, as you all think it would be. No, it is the most easiest and the most simplest and quite a reasonable process considering the cost of not having a trust. If you compare it with that, then it is a very, very minuscule cost. You can get in touch with me on my number, which is 669-243-5799. And my name is DC Verma, as Kiran mentioned, and I can help you in, you know, deciding as to what kind of a trust you would need, a joint or an individual revocable trust, and what are the conditions that you should be having in your trust so that your beneficiaries get the maximum benefit out of the living trust that you create. So get in touch with me. My number once again is 669-243-5799. I'll be happy to get you assisted and take forward for the creation of the trust.
0: There you go, 669-243-5799, or nriwealth.com is where you can log on to find out more about them. Thank you so much, Deepthi, for connecting with us this afternoon. We will talk to you next time.
1: Thank you.
0: Bye. Yeah, you have a good evening.

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0: 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Who's this?
1: Did you already get the winner?
0: No, not yet.
1: Okay, so the movie is by Varun Dhawan. It's named Ishq Hona Hai To, Jawani Hai To Ishq Hona Hai, and song name is Wow.
0: Uh-huh. And hero, heroine? You said Varun Dhawan already. And who else?
1: Pooja Hegde.
0: Uh-huh. One more?
1: I'm not sure about one more, actually.
0: Oh.
1: Try back.
0: Yeah. Okay. Phanasia Radio, you live on air.
2: Hi. There is a contest going on, right?
0: Yes. Can you tell me the song that I'm playing? Which movie is it from?
2: It's from Hey Jawani To Ishq Hona Hai.
0: That is correct. Can you tell me the hero heroines?

0: Varun Dhawan and Mrunal Thakur.
1: One more.
0: Mauni Roy.
1: Yeah, but in the lead. One more.
0: Sorry?
1: One more. One main in the lead. Yeah, you're right. Mauni Roy bhi hai, ek aur bhi hai.
0: Pooja Hegde.
1: That is correct. Now, can you tell me the singers?
0: Singer Hardy Sandhu.
1: Okay, Hardy Sandhu and
0: Tanish Bagchi.
1: Nahin, ek aur singer kaun hai?
0: Kiran Bajwa, maybe.
1: Yeah, you're right. Kiran Bajwa, music director kaun hai? Aapne, I think, already bol diya.
0: Yeah.
1: अभी आपने बोला था उनका नाम.
0: Yeah, Tanish Bagchi.
1: Correct. All right. Your name?
0: Yash.
1: All right, Yash. काफी मेहनत आपने करी ऐसा लग रहा था.
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0: Yashraj Chawla.
1: That's Yashraj is one word.
0: Yeah.
1: Okay, awesome. Yashraj ji, I will take your information off air. Okay? So
0: okay.
1: I'll put you off air just a second. All right, we already have a winner and Yashraj Chawla has given all the correct answer. Thank you, listeners, for participating. I know we are still getting a lot of calls, but we have a winner. Hari Sandhu and Kiran Bajwa ki awaaz mein aap sun rahe hain gaana Wow. Aur film hai, Hai Jawani To Ishq Hona Hai. Varun Dhawan, Mrunal Thakur, Pooja Hegde, Tanishq Bagchi ka music. Enjoy.

Hello, I was giving the sales number to a caller and I can also share it. I know I was on air, so I can share it with you guys also. 469-424-3188 is the sales number, listeners. So now to a motivation talk. आपने रॉकी तो फिल्म देखी होगी जिसमें सिल्वेस्टर स्टालोन थे एंड उनकी तो सारी फिल्म ही इज सो फुल ऑफ इनफैक्ट हिज ओन लाइफ इज सो मोटिवेशनल. But this speech by him is all about not letting failure define you. This is good advice, no matter whichever industry you belong to. In 2019, 90% of startups failed. But many successful business people, including Bill Gates and Walt Disney, failed before they succeeded. So even if the odds are against your business or whatever you're thinking of doing, it doesn't help to fixate on the negative. In fact, a positive attitude can improve mental and physical health, which will improve your performance in the workplace. So let me go ahead and share this lovely quotation taken from the movie Rocky. He says, "Let me tell you something you already know. The world ain't all sunshine and rainbows. It's a very mean and nasty place. And I don't care how tough you are. It will beat you to your knees and keep you there permanently if you let it. You, me, or nobody is gonna hit as hard as life. But it ain't about how hard you hit. It's about how hard you can get hit and keep moving forward. How much you can take and keep moving forward. That's how winning is done." So motivational. With that, the next song is also really happening. Mashuka, taken from the movie Cocktail 2. Cocktail 2 mein hai Shahid Kapoor and Preeti Sanon. Here's your song for you.

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2: 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Rod believes in safer neighborhoods, smarter development, strong public services, and protecting the family values that makes Frisco special.